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I

0: En dat was symfonisch rock van Steven Wilson van Porcupine Tree met het nummer Lazarus. We gaan verder met een mooi lang nummer van Guns N' Roses, Civil War.
1: 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Some men you just can't reach. So you get what we had here last week, which is the way he wants it. 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I don't like it.